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1: Slow moving downpours and thunderstorms with a front washing out over northern Virginia, and we'll keep some gray weather around for most of the week. 71 overnight, isolated thundershower Tuesday, 84, isolated thundershower Wednesday, 87. From the nkfloors.com Weather Center, I'm meteorologist Scott Lauriemore at the Weather Channel.

0: 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It's a lot of fun, and we post a lot of crazy stuff, too, including our winners, and if we're doing some questions or trivia, just check us out. Facebook, Instagram, TikTok. It's pretty huge. We're B101.5. This is Bill Carroll. 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

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All of today's best music. Hey, have you ever gone to YouTube and watched the drummer of the Red Hot Chili Peppers, you know, Chad, go head-to-head with some other crazy people and trying to do a little drum off? It's kind of fun, especially with the guys from Saturday Night Live. It's really cool, and he's such an amazing drummer, too. But here's the Red Hot Chili Peppers. Let's take you back inside 10 songs in a row. It's Under the Bridge on the B.

0: Yeah, Zara Larsson. It's Midnight Sun, B101.5. 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
3: This is David Hirsch with New Life Outreach on Harrison Road in Fredericksburg. Think on these things. The power of taking one step. You know, big dreams, they really happen all at once. They happen one step at a time. One decision, one act of faith, one day after another. Well, that's how these songs came to life for me over the past 40 years. I'm referring to this over 400 songs I've written all these decades that I'm now releasing, one each week over many, many platforms. I'm asking for you to watch for them, give them a listen, and if they bless you, please pass them along one song at a time. It makes a difference, and it helps others realize that big dreams, they really happen immediately, but they will happen if you just keep going in God's love, because God's love never fails.

0: 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I'm exhausted.
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2: 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I'm Kristen Nash, and Top Notch was on it with their emergency service. 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
3: forecast. Slow moving downpours and thunderstorms with a front washing out over northern Virginia, and we'll keep some gray weather around for most of the week. 71 overnight. Isolated thundershower Tuesday, 84. Isolated thundershower Wednesday, 87. From the NKFloors.com Weather Center, I'm meteorologist Scott Lauriemore at the Weather Channel.

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2: Slow moving downpours and thunderstorms with a front washing out over northern Virginia, and we'll keep some gray weather around for most of the week. 71 overnight, isolated thundershower Tuesday, 84, isolated thundershower Wednesday, 87. From the nkfloors.com Weather Center, I'm meteorologist Scott Lauriemore at the Weather Channel.

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2: 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I'm Bill Carroll. 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
7: Slow moving downpours and thunderstorms with a front washing out over northern Virginia, and we'll keep some gray weather around for most of the week. 71 overnight, isolated thundershower Tuesday, 84, isolated thundershower Wednesday, 87. From the nkfloors.com Weather Center, I'm meteorologist Scott Lauriemore at the Weather Channel.

Bruno Mars and B101.5. Hey, happening in the afternoon with Tony B, we got a Survey Says and trivia. Of course, well, you can win a couple of tickets to a Fred Dash baseball game. 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
6: Slow moving downpours and thunderstorms with a front washing out over northern Virginia, and we'll keep some gray weather around for most of the week. 71 overnight, isolated thundershower Tuesday, 84, isolated thundershower Wednesday, 87. From the nkfloors.com Weather Center, I'm meteorologist Scott Lauriemore at the Weather Channel.

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slow moving downpours and thunderstorms with a front washing out over northern Virginia, and we'll keep some gray weather around for most of the week. 71 overnight, isolated thundershower Tuesday, 84, isolated thundershower Wednesday, 87. From the nkfloors.com Weather Center, I'm meteorologist Scott Lauriemore at the Weather Channel.

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1: Slow moving downpours and thunderstorms with a front washing out over northern Virginia, and we'll keep some gray weather around for most of the week. 71 overnight, isolated thundershower Tuesday, 84, isolated thundershower Wednesday, 87. From the nkfloors.com Weather Center, I'm meteorologist Scott Larimore at the Weather Channel.

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1: What now?
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1: Whichever one makes them smile.
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1: Of course it is.
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0: Fair enough.
1: See, we don't always agree.
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13: Slow-moving downpours and thunderstorms with a front washing out over Northern Virginia, and we'll keep some gray weather around for most of the week. 71 overnight, isolated thundershower Tuesday, 84, isolated thundershower Wednesday, 87. From the nkfloors.com Weather Center, I'm meteorologist Scott Lauriemore at the Weather Channel. B-1.

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3: Slow-moving downpours and thunderstorms with a front washing out over northern Virginia, and we'll keep some gray weather around for most of the week. 71 overnight. Isolated thundershower Tuesday, 84. Isolated thundershower Wednesday, 87. From the nkfloors.com Weather Center, I'm meteorologist Scott Lariamore at the Weather Channel.

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5: Hey, could you wait until the man finishes?
6: Well, well, well. We made it to Tuesday, didn't we? We sure did. Look at you. Look at you go. Getting through Monday. Way to go. Here's a little clap for you. There you go.
7: There you go.
6: And here's a little chocolate chip cookie for you. Today's chocolate chip cookie day.
7: Oh, okay.
6: So there's a little chocolate chip cookie for you.
7: Thank you.
6: You're very welcome. What's up, Jeremy and Ted here, and let's get it going. Ted Jubal's here with three things you need to know. Good morning.
7: Morning, Jeremy. It's primary election day in Virginia. There are U.S. Senate and House races on the ballot. Republican voters will choose a Senate nominee to challenge Democrat Mark Warner. There are contested congressional primaries in the 1st, 2nd, 5th, 7th, 8th, 9th, and 10th districts. Polls open until 7 tonight. National Night Out tonight in Fredericksburg, Spotsylvania, Orange, and Culpeper. Summer blood donations at a four-year low. The Red Cross calls it a national blood crisis. Tricia Wolfrey with the American Red Cross Rappahannock chapter says one blood donation can save up to three lives. Details, b1015.com. Or check our Facebook page.
6: All right. Thank you, Mr. Schubel. The number is 540-899-1015 or 800-685-1015. That's where you can reach us. Get your text in. If you've got something to say, by God, say it. If you have a request, request it. If you have a complaint, complain it.
7: I got a complaint.
6: Already? Come on.
7: I've got a complaint.
6: We just started.
7: I've got a complaint. It's Jennifer.
6: What did she do?
7: It's Jennifer, right off the bat.
6: What?
8: Did you feel the chill in the air?
6: Oh, there is kind of a chill in the air this morning. I like that. I walked out and I was like, ooh, that feels nice.
7: Jennifer, there are just things.
9: Happy fall, y'all.
6: Oh, you know what would be good?
7: Jennifer, just get out of here. Just go.
6: With this chilly air, a nice hot batch of chocolate chip cookies would be just delectable.
7: No, it wouldn't be. It would be terrible.
6: Oh. The best cookie on the planet. I'll fight you right now over it. It's the best cookie known to man.
7: I'd agree. I guess I'd agree.
6: I had a feeling you might agree with that this morning.
7: I can go along with that.
6: You walk into somebody's home, and that smell of chocolate chip cookies, bacon in the oven, just smacks you in the face.
7: If I walked into Jennifer's house, I wouldn't. I'd turn right around.
6: Wouldn't. No, you wouldn't.
7: Would turn right around. I would just say. I can't say what I'd say.
6: You'd be entranced. You'd be like,
7: no.
6: All is right. Chocolate chip cookies.
7: I would just say, Jennifer, you have set a standard for ridiculousness. Yes. So, yeah.
6: It's 70. So, 70 out right now. That's nice. That's comfortable. It's a nice, comfortable morning. Really appreciate that. That's nice. By the way, National Night Out tonight.
7: Yep.
6: I thought it was just Fredericksburg.
7: No. And Fredericksburg does it different. They do it in neighborhoods. The Spotsylvania does it at the town center.
6: Yeah.
7: Culpeper and Orange have places where they meet. And then on Monday, usually King George does it. Usually King George does it tonight. And they're doing it on Monday.
6: Okay.
7: This coming Monday. And Stafford does it in October.
6: Why did we? I thought in your three things. Did you mention Stafford in the three things?
7: No.
6: Are
7: it's
6: sure?
7: in Fredericksburg, Spotsylvania, Orange, and Culpeper.
6: Okay. So the Spotsylvania National Night Out is going to be at Spotsy Town Center.
7: 5 o'clock. I think it's 5 to 8.
6: 5 to 8.
7: Uh huh.
6: All right. Are you heading out there or what?
7: Probably.
6: Yeah. I think I might too.
7: That's a good time. It's a good time. They do it well.
6: Okay.
7: Yep.
6: I feel like we told somebody we were going to be there not too long ago. Somebody asked if we were going to be at National Night Out.
7: Oh, yeah. I'm Amanda Panda.
6: Yeah.
7: Yeah.
6: I'm thinking I'm going to show up.
7: Yeah.
6: Because you're showing up.
7: Yeah, I usually go.
6: Yeah.

0: So yeah, 5 to 8 at the town center. Again, Fredericksburg does it in neighborhoods, where the police will go around to various neighborhoods, have their own little thing. If you go to the city police Facebook page, you'll see the kind of the schedule of where they will be at various times. And again, King George will do it Monday. They usually do it tonight, but they're not doing it tonight.
1: And then Stafford in October. Gotcha.
0: Yeah.
1: All right.
0: And the Stafford one in October is just huge. Mammoth.
1: It is. It is. And that one's a good time.
0: Yeah,
1: it really is a good time. Yep. I've never been to the Spotsy one, so I'm kind of looking forward to
0: possibly... Yeah, just over in the bits in the back side of the mall.
1: Maybe I can peel myself off the couch.
0: Well,
1: and get in there.
0: No promises.
1: No promises. Can of Tuna Fish is checking in. Let's see. It's in Fairfax, too. It's on our calendar, says Can of Tuna Fish.
0: There you go. Yeah.
1: So, National Night Out in Fairfax, too?
0: Yep. Yeah, oh, it's in many, many places tonight.
1: It's all over, right? I mean, it's all over the country, really.
0: Yes, yeah. Either they do it now or they'll do it in October.
1: Gotcha. Buffy in the Mighty Mighty Colonial Beach says, yeah, for chocolate chip cookies. She has two in her cookie jar right now. How about that?
0: Oh, how about that?
1: If I was there, you'd have zero in your cookie jar. BA from VA says, football is in the air.
0: BA, get out of here.
1: I thought you were ready for football.
0: I like football.
1: But you're ready for football.
0: I'm not ready for... I mean, if we're talking about football in the air, I'm just thinking... I was thinking BA was following off with you and Jennifer of, yeah, it's a little bit cooler this morning.
1: Oh, it is. There's a nice fall feel to it this morning. It feels very candy cornish outside, I will say.
0: Candy cornish?
1: I'm just saying, dude. It feels...
0: Okay.
1: You know.

0: See, my morning got off to a bad start. I realized, and I could have been a lot farther along, but I was driving down Cherry Road this morning. Those of you who...
1: Cherry Road.
0: Yeah.
1: Sounds fairy tale-ish.
0: It's very nice. I realized I didn't have my phone, so I had to turn around and go back. Now, I was 5 minutes from home, but it's putting me behind.
1: Yeah, well, you got to have that. You got to have the device.
0: I turned around. I had to have this.
1: It's that dopamine hit. You got to have it. And anytime you feel low during the day, you just pull out your phone and scroll. I'm just going to scroll. Let me scroll.
0: So that has set me off. And then to see Jennifer.
1: You set me off, everyone.
0: To see what Jennifer wrote.
1: Jennifer's the best.
0: She's got issues.
1: We all do. That's why we're one big happy family. Libby is in the Casper Mechanical Heating and Air Conditioning Time Saver Traffic Center.
2: 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Accident-free start for us. We do have some paving to watch out for, though, until 6 in Stafford. Courthouse at Richmond Highway. Kings Highway between the Chatham Bridge and Leonard Drive. Again, crews out till 6 with lanes blocked. We're open, though, on the Route 1 ramp to southbound I-95. That overnight work all wrapped up. Good Stafford on I-95 too. Your building already northbound for sure. A little light fog I have noticed, FYI, but pretty good go up toward D.C. and all around. I'm Libby Kay from the B101.5 Time Saver Traffic Center.
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8: This ain't no disco. It ain't no country club either. This is LA.

0: I can get a good pumpkin? Is it too soon? I'm just curious. I didn't know it. Because they plant them in, what, May?
1: Respectfully. It's August. It's August. It's summer. No one is looking for a pumpkin right now. No one.
0: Why are you yelling?
1: No one. It's just because it's just this. Well, the kids are going back to school. Just because a school board member decided our students are going to go back on whatever day. I mean, Culpepper's tomorrow, oranges this week. Just because they decide that. Just because does not mean that summer is over. It is not, and you will not be looking for pumpkins. No!
0: You know, one of the first things I do when I come in here each morning, that's not the first thing I do, yeah. But it's like probably number four.
1: Yeah.
0: Is I check my email.
1: Yeah.
0: Which I love to neglect.
1: Yeah.
0: And I love when people get mad at you for not constantly checking your email. I just don't do that. I'm not a constant email checker.
1: Yeah.
0: But I opened it up this morning, and there was my confirmation and contract for the Stafford Parks Recreation Facilities and Tourism's Pumpkin Derby that I MC every October. I have to sign a little waiver or whatever for the
1: Pumpkin October. Derby. It's October. This is August.
0: And
1: we don't talk about October things. We don't do it. This all started with Jennifer. It all started with Jennifer.
0: I thought I would be remiss if I didn't at least mention the fact that Pumpkin Derby is basically 2 months from today.
1: Yeah.
0: Essentially. So it's time to start keeping an eye out for those pumpkins.
1: It's not. It's summer. It's summer. We don't deal with pumpkins. Jennifer.
0: Mm. Pumpkin pie.
1: No.
0: Pumpkin soup.
1: Nope.
0: Just a thought. But see, you see
1: it's
0: right there.
1: It's a bad thought. Yeah, it's a bad thought.
0: Stafford, Virginia.
1: I see that. Yeah, I see it. Yeah, pumpkin I see Derby. It. I see it.
0: I love hosting or emceeing the Pumpkin Derby, man. Such a good time. Yeah. Pumpkins everywhere.
1: Yeah, that's October.
0: Pumpkins
1: that's
0: galore.
1: It's not. It's there's it, there. It's there's summer galore.
0: Summer.
1: Can we just focus on what is at hand?
0: We're done summer. Focusing on summer. We're done. Somebody's got to put you in your spot. We are done.
1: Summer.
0: It's been hot since May. It is now August. We're done. Dave's Famous is here. And he says 49 days till fall.
1: Oh.
0: Thank you. Hobby Lobby already has Christmas decorations out, he says.
1: I hope Jennifer's happy. I hope she's happy. This all started. This might not have started had she just checked in and said, "Morning, guys."
0: She knows what she's doing. And that's what I like about Jennifer. She knows how to press your buttons. Chris with 3 S's says it's not fall until Labor Day, at least.
1: Thank you, Chris.
0: Don't agree with him. You can't agree with him because it's not fall until September 23rd.
1: Yeah, technically. But I can... A lot of times, people do look at Labor Day as kind of a shifting time. But we're not there yet.
0: And if that's not enough...
1: That is enough.
0: I would like to announce that the pumpkin spice latte will return to Starbucks on August 25th.
1: Oh, my goodness.
0: Oh. That's this month, by the
1: way.
0: I
1: got it.
0: We're in August right
1: yeah,
0: now.
1: Yeah, I see that.
0: So the PSL will be
1: We don't
0: available.
1: Talk pumpkins or any of that kind of stuff. There'll be plenty of time.
0: I want you to go to Starbucks and I want you to protest. Just saying. Rhonda from Heartwood says you can get pumpkins in September up in Lancaster, Amish country, and they're really nice size and inexpensive. Yeah, but driving to Amish country is not the cheapest route.
1: Well.
0: Although it's beautiful. I do like Amish country. I really do. Ted, we should go. We should take a little field trip to Amish country. You and I. We'll get some whoopie pies. We'll get some root beer.
1: Yeah.
0: You know, and we'll ride horse and buggy together. I think it'll be a nice trip.
1: Pretty sure I'm busy that weekend.
0: I think we can learn a lot from the Amish.
1: I think I'm busy.
0: Boring. Mallory from Dale City's checking in. Chris B is
1: now,
0: here.
1: Now, see, we should be like Mal. Mal just said morning. That's all Jennifer had to do.
0: Boring. Oh, look. There's Chris B with a screenshot. The Starbucks fall menu. Oh, they have

0: Look at that. Not just pumpkin spice latte. It's a fall. I think everybody should have a fall menu.
1: When it gets to be fall, it's August. It's August. People, it's August.
0: Hey.
1: August.
0: You don't get to decide when fall is. Fall is when I want it to be. Michelle from Thornburg is here. Principal Brian. Beep. Pamela from Stafford. Good morning. Good morning. Cat with a Mat is here. We're getting a lot of requests this morning. There's no way.
1: Yeah, there are a lot of requests.
0: Yeah, I can't play all of them, but I'm going to try to get a few in here. So, all right, Pumpkin, let's go to traffic here. And
1: don't call me Pumpkin. I do not want to be called Pumpkin.
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1: Oh, my goodness.
0: Good morning.
2: Hi, Jeremy. Still feels pretty routine here so far. Light fog to deal with out and about. Now, we do have a lot of paving in Stafford until 6, Mountain View Road, Kellogg Mill Road, Kings Highway between the Chatham Bridge and Leonard Drive, then also Courthouse at Richmond Highway, again, till 6, so we could see lanes blocked on and off. We're okay, though, on 995. It is busy through Stafford as you're coming north up toward Aquia. Not delayed just yet, but certainly delayed trying to get over the Occoquan. No big issue up toward the Beltway, though. Eastbound I-66, I just see you're full there in towards Centerville, exiting at Sully Road. I'm Libby K from the B101.5 Time Saver Traffic Center.
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1: Hey, just a quick question. Does anybody know where I can get a good Halloween costume?
2: Oh, I was just going to say, this question can't be nearly as bad as where can I get a pumpkin? But you've just gone even worse. I don't know how that can be possible. Pumpkins, costumes. No, no, no, no, no, no, no.
1: Does anybody know where I can get a good gourd? I need just a good gourd. That'd be really helpful. 540-899-1015.

0: to save you in the system here. And then while I'm doing that, Ted Schubel is going to get together a little goodie bag full of massage gift certificates to his mobile massage booth.
1: All that does is get Anna going now.
0: Ted's magical touch or whatever his...
1: No, it's not. I mean, don't even.
0: But really, thank you for checking
1: in. Yes, Catwoman.
0: We appreciate you doing that on this nice fall-like morning. Triple P is checking in. Triple P says, can't wait to drink a pumpkin spice latte later this month.
1: You know, this is so unnecessary because it's still summer. And we've got a long way to go. There's still a long summer ahead of us.
0: Is there?
1: There is. Yep. I'm not gonna let a school system tell me that summer is over. Now, the kids might be going back and the teachers might be going back to school, but summer in my world rolls on.
0: Don't you think?
1: No, I
0: just
1: don't.
0: Just after a while,
1: no.
0: It just gets kind of... No. It just gets boring.
1: No. Every day of... Every moment of summer is to be rejoiced.
0: Summer's offerings are so limited.
1: They're wonderful.
0: It's like, summer, what do you have for us? And summer's like, I got some heat.
1: Yeah, that's all you got to bring. That's all you got to do.
0: What else? You need any kind of fun activity? Well, how about some heat? And it's like, well...
1: Yeah. Bring it.
0: I was thinking more of something like fun we could do, like as a family. Well, you could sweat if you'd like. Okay. That sounds nice, summer. That sounds really good. You could go to the beach.
1: Yep.
0: And sit outside and sweat.
1: Yeah.
0: Okay. That sounds nice. Can we all agree that going to the beach...
1: No, we can't agree.
0: Going to the beach in the fall is so much better than going in the summertime.
1: No.
0: Oh, yeah. In October, when it's like 74 degrees outside, strolling on the beach, looking at shells, maybe casting a line, reeling in the grouper, you know, reeling in the pompano, the sea mullet, the king mackerel.
1: No, because in the fall, I'm more focused...
0: Depressed.
1: On, you know, the baseball playoffs and football. I'm not walking the beach.
0: Well, you should be. You should be. And it's less crowded, too.
1: I don't want to.
0: You don't know.
1: I'm not going to. You can't make me. I'm not gonna.
0: Cindy's here. Good morning, Cindy, and thank you for the kind words. Chris B. I'll play that for you, sure. Mike from Upper Marlboro. Good morning, my friend. Nurse Rachel is here checking in from...
1: King George.
0: Yep, she's... riding the struggle bus this week, and it's only Tuesday. Come on. Well, Ted's driving the bus, so don't even worry about it. You're in good hands. You're probably going somewhere close to the equator, though,
1: exactly.
0: So get ready.
1: Exactly.
0: Nick is here saying happy Wednesday's less attractive friend day.
1: Why, Nick?
0: Oh, Nicholas.
1: Nick, why?
0: Big Papa Perry, Paul E. and Maria are here checking in. QC Mark. Here we go, QC. What's up, buddy?
1: He's been kind of quiet lately.
0: Thank God, right?
1: I kind of miss him.
0: I'm kidding. Oh, look at this. Did he go? He went to Carowinds again? So QC lives, if you don't know, QC lives in North Carolina. That's why he's called QC, Queen City, Mark. And I think he went back to Carowinds. I want to go there just so I can ride the Fury 325 or whatever it's called. Nice pictures there of he and Princess Alice.
1: Oh, yeah, they are, yeah. She always looks good.
0: Steve O'Brien from Fredericksburg says, Ted, please tell us who hurt you. The list is too long, I think, for him to tell you, but, you know, if you have the time, he can probably break it down for you. Mrs. Old Car Bill is here. Good morning. Look at that. Old Car Bill enjoying retirement. And we got back mid last week from Puerto Rico. Puerto Rico. Trying to say it right. Michelle and Spotsy is here. I'm glad you guys are having fun in retirement, by the way. That is fantastic. Time to enjoy the fruits of your labor. Michelle and Spotsy says, Ted, I just want you to know You made my week by missing me.

0: Oh, it did, Michelle.
1: That is very sweet.
0: Yeah.
1: Very sweet. Big Lou is here. We got Tony checking in from
0: King George.
1: Circus Peanut Robin. What's up, CPR? Grumpy and Stafford is here. Santana's checking in. Good morning, good morning. Okay, Chris B. Got your request. Marcy's Playground. Coming up. Ted loves this song. Libby's in the Casper Mechanical Heating and Air Conditioning. Time Saver Traffic Center. Morning.
2: Braxton and Freestyle. Jeremy, watch out, though, for paving. Should be wrapping up in Spotsy right now along Courthouse and Black Rock Drive. Crew is also wrapping up paving Stafford on Courthouse at Richmond Highway. No accidents. 95 northbound, though, and Stafford is starting to build up toward Aquia. I do have reports of debris up by Dumfries. Not seeing a major delay or lane blockage there. Have reports of a stalled vehicle on the left shoulder up at Prince William Parkway. That's going to cause extra slowdowns, of course, over the Occoquan. Pretty standard build up toward DC now. Northbound 395, right lane's partially blocked before the 14th Street Bridge. All I see is police lights here. I haven't seen a delay just yet. 66 okay eastbound in towards Centerville. Sully northbound north of 66, heavy but moving. I'm Libby Kay from the B101.5 Time Saver Traffic Center.
3: 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Really? Because it's 98 degrees now, and your thermostat is saying, good luck. 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

0: A lot of teachers getting ready this week, headed back, getting their lessons ready, I assume, getting the classrooms all decorated and adorned with their favorite knickknacks, I would assume. What would you decorate your room like if you were a teacher, Ted? How would your room differentiate from other teachers?
1: I'd have some sports posters.
0: Yeah?
1: Yeah.
0: Like what?
1: I don't know.
0: Like UVA?
1: Yeah. Yeah, yeah. Yeah,
0: I'd have Detroit Tigers?
1: Yeah, stuff like that.
0: Red Wings?
1: Yeah.
0: Stuff like that?
1: Yeah. What about you?
0: I don't know, man. I might have it very minimalistic.
1: I can see that.
0: You know? Just because I don't want to take it all out at the end of the year. I'm that guy. I don't like loading all this stuff back up come May.
1: Yeah.
0: So maybe I'll just take a paperweight and a stapler. Actually, a stapler kind of doubles as a paperweight if you're, you know, smart.
1: We're in Mr. Gray's class. Oh, which room is that? The room doesn't have anything on the walls. It's got a stapler on the desk. That's about it.
0: It's the room that looks like a prison. Don't worry. It'll be a lot of fun.
1: He doesn't want to take a lot of stuff home at the end of the year, so not much in there.
0: No, just desks and a whiteboard.
1: He says we're here to learn.
0: Yep. Projector, maybe.
1: Maybe.
0: No clock on the wall. Taking that down.
1: Yeah, because otherwise, people are just always watching the clock. Yeah, they're not focusing on the lesson that you have prepared.
0: It's basically going to be like a casino, you know? Bathrooms are hard to find, no clock on the wall, no windows, you know? We're here to learn.
1: We're here to learn.
0: Brian from Stafford says, at Heartwood early again this morning. There we go. What is this?
1: That's the
0: Heartwood
1: stadium.
0: High School?
1: Yeah.
0: Is that the new one?
1: That's the new one.
0: Oh,
1: yeah.
0: Man.
1: Yeah.
0: Oh, that's exciting. Is this the first year for Heartwood High?
1: Mm-hmm.
0: That's great, man.
1: Yep.
0: I'm going to have to get to a lot of football games this year between North Stafford and Hartford. Heartwood,
1: yeah.
0: Sorry.
1: Hartford. No, I'm in Hartford for a game. Well, I'm sorry that...
0: If I'm going to Connecticut for anything, it's pizza,
1: right.
0: Not football. Raymond's here. He says, clean walls make for brighter rooms. There we go. I'll have Ted come in and clean my walls. Nathan from Stafford is checking in. What is this? Oh, man. Is Nathan?
1: What is that?
0: Is he in Rome? What is that? He's in Rome. Right? That looks like Rome to you, huh? Is that...
1: I don't know where that is. I mean, that's as good a guess as any.
0: I don't know, man. It kind of looks like the Colosseum at first, but I don't know.
1: I don't think it's the Colosseum, but it does have that. It has that Roman look.
0: He's definitely not in America.
1: No.
0: That's all. I mean, that's.
1: I feel like we should know, but.
0: He is. Oh. Look at that.
1: Okay.
0: And Capri. Roman Capri. That's great, man. Have a great time.
1: Wow.
0: On my way into work after being in Europe for the last 2 weeks. Okay, so he was in Europe for 2 weeks.
1: Oh, so he's back.
0: Okay, you're back.
1: Okay, now you're sending us pictures.
0: Yeah,
1: okay.
0: Thanks for sharing, man.
1: Yeah, those are pretty spectacular pictures.
0: Love that. Big Delicious and Bumpus is here. What's going on? Hannah's checking in. Cat with a Mat, Shay.
1: Oh, we've got Shay.
0: Shay's back. For now.
1: Okay.
0: We'll see what happens.
1: Okay, we're always happy to have Shay in.
0: No doubt about that. Tom from Whedonville is here. Let's scroll a little further and say hello to Trash Man. Good morning. He has a complaint. 49 days until fall. That's not the complaint. The complaint is Ted.
1: The complaint?
0: You're the complaint. So I understand. That's understandable. Santa Jeff is here. Millette, Mayor Sassy, Ronnie, and Donna T. Awesome Susan and Mike from Orange. What is she... She requested Santa Monica Boulevard, California Girls, and wants to know, are you detecting a theme yet? California?
1: Yeah, I guess.
0: I don't know. What is this?
1: I don't know. Seems California-ish.
0: Yeah. Tim and Janet are here. Anna's checking in from
1: King George.
0: She's protesting work today.
1: What's that mean? What do you mean protesting work?

0: doesn't even make sense.
1: She doesn't want to go. She's, I mean, can you blame her? Who wants to actually go to work? Who, you know?
0: I want to get up and see these people.
1: Well, I mean...
0: Well, I want to see Michelle.
1: I understand.
0: She's the only nice one in this group right now. She's just consistently pleasant.
1: It's a generalization, I guess. It's most people don't.
0: What does
1: really...
0: it mean? I'm protesting work. I mean, are you gonna go? Are you gonna stand out in front of your work and just like picket today? That doesn't seem like that's a good idea.
1: Sounds productive to me.
0: I don't know. But that just doesn't. I mean, but sometimes
1: she doesn't want to go. She's telling you she doesn't want to go.
0: Oh, okay. Well, Anna, you gotta go. So just go.
1: No, she doesn't.
0: Why sit there and be a baby about it?
1: She doesn't have to go to work.
0: Just being a baby.
1: Oh,

0: You gotta go. So just go.
1: No, she doesn't.
0: Why sit there and be a baby about it?
1: She doesn't have to go to work.
0: Just being a baby.
1: Oh. Huh. Pot? Kettle? Mm-hmm. Yeah. There's some nice pictures of horses from Big Delicious, who was at Nag's Head.
0: Oh, okay.
1: Love to see that.
0: Yeah.
1: Shaylin from Spotsy. Shay says, since it's the end of summer, can you play Summer Girls? Look at that. End of summer. See that? End of summer.
0: It's not the end of summer, Shay. Shay, it's not even close to the end of summer. What do you mean it's the end of summer? What do you mean?
1: You heard what she said.
0: Well, she's wrong. Hate to say she's wrong, Shay, but you're wrong.
1: Man. Oh, look at these. I got to get to these really quick. Big Rich from the mighty, mighty Colonial Beach. Good morning. Computer Mike is here. Guy, what's up, Guy? Good to have you here, buddy. John from the mighty, mighty Colonial Beach is here also. Good morning to you. Thumbman of the Timbers. Bobby from Fredericksburg. That's Barback Bobby.
0: Bobby.
1: Gabby in Stafford. Gabby! Gabby! I always call her Gabby because there's a girl who for the longest time I thought her name was Gabby. And yeah. It was spelled just the same.
0: Yeah.
1: And then I found out it was Gabby. And I'm like, why are we doing that?
0: Yeah.
1: You know what I mean?
0: Yeah, I'm with you.
1: That's like thinking your name is Ted and then being like, no, it's T-Ed.
0: Ted, right. Like,
1: why are we,
0: yeah.
1: Why are we doing that?
0: Why?
1: Big Bird is here. Good morning, Big Bird, and welcome aboard as we head into the 6 o'clock hour. I'm getting a lot of pictures sent in right here. Oh, look, there's you as a teacher, an AI picture of you as a teacher. I love it. Happy fall, it says in the classroom. I love that.
0: Happy fall, y'all.
1: Tim is here. And Anna just sent, okay, there's a, okay. A lot of random stuff coming in right now. I love it. We're glad you're here, and we hope that you stick around and
0: just go to work. Just go to work.
1: Or just go to work.
0: We just don't need to hear the whiny Anna.
1: Yeah, Ted never whines. That's the good thing. He's not a whiner at all.
0: No.
1: He would never.
0: Nope.
1: Never. VT from Ashland, good morning to you. I see you. There you are. You just made it in the 5 o'clock hour. Nice job. Libby's in the Casper Mechanical. 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
2: Good still for us, Jeremy. Accident free. Richmond commuters, 95 southbound, rolling well. DC commuters, 95 northbound, building well. Not seeing a delay yet up through Stafford County. Delayed as you approach Prince William Parkway. There is a stalled vehicle reported on the left shoulder. Haven't been able to confirm that one visually, though. Okay, now northbound 395, the stalled vehicle up before the 14th Street Bridge cleared from the right lane. 66 eastbound, pretty standard. If you're exiting at Sully Road, though, there is a stall being serviced on the right shoulder of that ramp, so just careful path there. I'm Libby Kay from the B101.5 Time Saver Traffic Center.
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2: Show. All right, what's going on? Jeremy and Ted here, and it's kind of has that fall feeling outside.
3: No, it does not. It's summer. It is summer, and there's no fall feeling.
4: Yelling? Why are
3: there's,
4: you yelling?
3: There's no fall feeling. 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
4: I know.
3: It's summer. It's August.
2: It can be August and still have a fall feeling. It's okay. You don't have. It's okay. Shh. It's okay. It's okay. I'm just saying, candy corn is in the air. That's all I'm saying. The number's 540-899-1015 or 800-685-1015. If you want to chime in, be a part of the show at any point in time, you can do that. Teachers continue to trickle in.

0: this week to get ready for school for a lot of us. It starts next week. And
1: some this week.
0: Some this week.
1: Over in Culpeper and Orange.
0: You're absolutely right. So it's exciting times ahead, man, as summer comes to an end. Ted Schubel's here with three things you need.
1: Nothing's coming to an end, just so we know.
0: Good morning.
1: Morning, Jeremy. This is primary election day. There are U.S. Senate and House races on the ballot. Republican voters will choose a Senate nominee to challenge Democrat Mark Warner. There are contested congressional primaries in the 1st, 2nd, 5th, 7th, 8th, 9th, and 10th districts. Polls open until 7 tonight. They just opened. National Night Out tonight in Fredericksburg, Spotsylvania, Orange, and Culpeper. Summer blood donations at a 4-year low. The Red Cross calls it a national blood crisis. Tricia Wolfrey with the American Red Cross Rappahannock chapter says one blood donation can save up to 3 lives. Details, B1015.com or check our Facebook page.
0: Thank you, kind sir. 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Good morning. What's happening?
2: Hey, Jeremy, just getting a call for a crash. Tidewater Trail near Pearson Drive looks delayed, though, closer to Benchmark Road. Watch for crews on their way. Stafford's Building on 95, not delayed just yet, northbound. You are delayed, as you would expect, though, over the Occoquan. Hey, there is a stalled vehicle being serviced at Prince William Parkway. It's on the left shoulder, so you're a little extra jammed there. Good, though, trying to get on toward the Beltway and 395. Inner Loop seems to be building well up toward Braddock. It's definitely getting brighter. No sun glare delay yet. So it's just volume right now, eastbound I-66. It has a heavy in towards Centerville. Exiting there, there's a stalled vehicle on the shoulder of that ramp. I'm Libby Kay from the B101.5 Time Saver Traffic Center.
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1: All right, good morning. 6:21, and it's that time of year. 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
7: Why does she need 3 packs of Post-its? 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
9: What's with this pre-sharpened penciled scam every year?
10: This school shopping, why am I doing this to my wallet? Why am I doing this to myself?
11: What is happening? Nobody better ask me for anything else.
12: We have to create a book bag that massages your back and can carry up to 25 pounds with a lunchbox at the bottom that can heat your food up.
13: We are done school shopping for the boys, and I am absolutely disgusted with how much I spent.
14: If my child's teacher sends home a list and it says she needs a carton of Marlboros and a case of Red Bull, I'm gonna buy it. Because listen, I know what it's been like to raise my kid, and I couldn't imagine dealing with 30 plus kids a day.
2: And there you have it. Nothing builds character like having to take out a second mortgage for a 3-pack of pink erasers.
15: Wow, so you can really give me a loan?
2: Good luck. And may the words Ticonderoga pencils completely disappear from your vocabulary until next year.
16: Work my Ticonderoga to the nub.
1: I gotta say, the little part of

0: What do you mean the bus needs brake pads?
1: Right.
0: That absolutely just sent me. Do you think there's actually schools that ask for that?
1: No.
0: To help you pay for brake pads?
1: I don't think so.
0: Some of this stuff sounds, I mean, obviously some of it is, you know,
1: yeah,
0: goofy, but there are crazy things sometimes that parents are asked to buy. It's like, man, why am I doing that? Why am I buying that?
1: And that's why there are so many of these drives around to provide.
0: Yeah. And I hate to, I don't want to.
1: Supplies.
0: Absolutely. Like we had, what was it? You know, Stuff the Bus a couple weeks ago.
1: Yeah.
0: It's funny because maybe I just don't remember well enough. And it was only the 90s and early 2000s that I was in school, but it just seemed like there was a list, but it wasn't a list. You know what I mean? It was like you needed a three-ring binder.
1: Yeah.
0: You needed a pencil pouch or a pencil box. You needed dividers. You needed pencils, pens, and a book bag. And that was pretty much it. It was like, we're ready to go now. But now it seems like the list just gets more extensive.
1: It is in high. It is especially in high school. When kids get to high school, there's certain calculators you've got to have. And
0: oh, yeah.
1: So, it can be.
0: But remember, you're not going to have a calculator with you in the real world.
1: Well.
0: About that.
1: Well.
0: And you're not going to have any kind of artificial intelligence to help you take shortcuts either. So
1: no.
0: Don't you go thinking that you're going to be able to just breeze through life.
1: Yeah, this would be, I would guess a lot of back to school nights are going to be, you know, this week, next week.
0: Yeah, exciting.
1: Meeting the teachers and absolutely, all that kind of stuff.
0: Which was always kind of fun, you know, because it's like, you know, getting to meet your teacher, that's awesome. And then you get to see little Timmy, who grew like 14 inches over the summer.
1: Which right, was, you know, yeah, there's always that.
0: It's
1: yeah,
0: like, dude, you were 4'8". You were 4'8" 2 months ago. Now you're 6 foot. What are we doing?
1: Yeah, no, it's a lot. It is a lot.
0: But it's a good time. It really is. VT from Ashland says $300 is nothing. It takes me almost $1,200 to open my classroom each year and to replace supplies from the previous year.
1: Yeah.
0: Out of her own pocket.
1: Right. Right.
0: Yep. Which is crazy to think about. But
1: yep. And you hear that. Oh, you hear that over and over.
0: Let's make it a good year, a good school year. And if you need a glue stick or something, just holler at Ted. He's got you covered. Libby is in
1: the back. I got some in the back of the car.
0: A little stash.
1: Get you some.
0: Libby's in the Casper Mechanical Heating and Air Conditioning Time Saver Traffic Center. Morning.
2: Thanks, Jeremy. Got crews on the way to a crash on Tidewater Trail at Pearson Drive. Looks slower to me, though, closer toward Glenda's Way. Watch out. We could see lanes blocked. We're okay, though, on I-95. Either direction moves well. It is building northbound up in towards Stafford. Certainly getting brighter, too. We've got some delay trying to get over the Occoquan. There is a stall at Prince William Parkway being serviced on the left shoulder, and another one now on the right shoulder between Gordon and Woodbridge. Good on the Beltway in 395. 66 heavy, trying to get through Manassas, passing Sudley Road. Lots of volume here. Getting brighter, just no sun glare delay yet. I'm Libby Kay from the V101.5 Time Saver Traffic Center.
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1: Boom, boom, boom, boom, boom, boom. Good morning, 641. What's happening? Jeremy and Ted here. And if you're looking to get out of the house tonight, we've got a couple of National Night Out shenanigans happening. We got Spotsylvania National Night Out, right, Ted?
2: Spotsylvania, yes.
1: Yeah?
2: Yes.
1: Are you?
2: Yes, I'm okay.
1: Are you in La La Land?
2: No. I don't know what. Yes, Spotsylvania, 5 to 8 tonight at the town center.
1: Okay. Frederick

0: one or two cops per neighborhood or something?
1: Yeah, something like that. The police chief will go around. Chief Mason will go around and you know, make stops, and the assistant chief and that kind of stuff.
0: Okay.
1: So, yeah, you'll get to you know, meet your officers. Caroline does a similar thing too. I think because Caroline's is tonight too, and they do a similar thing. Spotsylvania has everybody over at the mall, and that's from 5 to 8. Behind, it's at the back of the mall, and they take up a good chunk of the mall parking lot, and just a lot of good stuff. And you've got fire and rescue, and just a lot of different agencies in Spotsylvania tonight. Culpeper and Orange doing things
0: tonight. Okay, how about King George?
1: King George is Monday. They're okay. Doing theirs on Monday, and Stafford I think tonight will go around to some of the neighborhoods. I think the sheriff will go around to neighborhoods, but Stafford does their big thing up at Stafford Marketplace in October,
0: man. And that one is such a good time.
1: Yeah, I
0: love the Stafford National. I mean, and they're all great because it's a great cause. It's a great thing they're doing.
1: Oh, it is. Yeah, you get to see. It's always interesting to see with all the area localities, just the equipment that they have.
0: Absolutely.
1: They have got some really top notch stuff.
0: Now, I know at the Stafford National Night Out, don't they typically have like the SWAT team out there and all kinds of stuff? You can get on the SWAT truck and check it out.
1: Yeah.
0: A lot of cool stuff. If you've never taken your kid to National Night Out, it's a lot of fun.
1: Oh, it is.
0: It's educational.
1: It is.
0: You learn a lot. Mm-hmm. And you never know. This might be what sparks your kid's interest in a career, a service career.
1: Absolutely.
0: You never know. It's just it's a lot of fun. So check them out if you can. And Ted, thank you for the information on those events happening tonight. Libby's in the Casper Mechanical Heating and Air Conditioning Time Saver Traffic Center. What's up?
2: We're accident free still, Jeremy. Watch out though for paving. Should be wrapping up in Spotsy right now along Courthouse and Black Rock Drive. Crew is also wrapping up paving Stafford on Courthouse at Richmond Highway. No accidents, 95 northbound though, and Stafford is starting to build up toward Aquia. I do have reports of debris up by Dumfries. Not seeing a major delay or lane blockage there. Have reports of a stalled vehicle on the left shoulder up at Prince William Parkway. That's going to cause extra slowdowns, of course, over the Occoquan. Pretty standard build up toward DC now. Northbound 395, right lane's partially blocked before the 14th Street Bridge. All I see is police lights here. I haven't seen a delay just yet. 66 okay eastbound in towards Centerville. Sully northbound north of 66, heavy but moving. I'm Libby Kay from the B101.5 Time Saver Traffic Center.
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1: I gotta tell you, my fear of the explosive repercussions that may come from eating certain produce has greatly diminished.
2: See, I told you. Well, I said just be calm.
1: I was calm. I just didn't want that.
2: Well, yeah.
1: I didn't want that.
2: Yeah.
1: But now I'm like a renegade, man. I'm just like, just give me. I had cilantro. I had it all over my food the other night. I said, just dump it. Dump cilantro all over it. I want it all up
2: fine.
1: In there.
2: You're
1: all
2: fine.
1: In my tacos last night. Cilantro everywhere.
2: Yeah.
1: Blueberries, give me a handful. One, yeah. Actually, both hands. Let me get two handful of blueberries.
2: Oh, I have gorged on blueberries.
1: Have you really?
2: Yeah. I've had no problem.
1: Come and get me, Parasite. Am I right? Here I am. Here I am, right here.
2: Never gave it a second thought.
1: Today, I think I'm going to just really get wild and maybe get some raspberries.
2: Whoa.
1: Get rolling with that. And if I, you know, I might even go to the store and get some bagged lettuce.
2: Yeah, I've had that too.
1: Have you really?
2: Yeah, I've had
1: how long ago?
2: Salads. Oh, I've had salads for the last couple of weeks, just about every night.
1: Oh, so any moment now.
2: Yeah. Any moment.
1: Ted's like, I gotta go. I'll be right back.
2: Hold on. I'll talk to you in a bit. Yeah. No, I've been fine.
1: Oh, good.
2: Yeah.
1: You know, there comes a point where you're just like, you know what?

0: if it gets me, it gets me. You know, yeah. you got to live life.
1: Yeah.
0: And if you tiptoe through life, if you tiptoe through the tulips of life,
1: or tiptoe through the raspberries or blueberries,
0: then you just, I don't know, man, you start to feel closed off.
1: Yeah.
0: Like you're not living anymore.
1: Right.
0: I mean, so what? You spend a few extra hours on the toilet. So
1: right,
0: what?
1: Right, if you're on the throne a bit.
0: Yeah.
1: You know.
0: Talking to the porcelain god there. You know, a little just more time to scroll. You know, you get on your
1: right.
0: phone.
1: Right, that's exactly right.
0: Shop for back-to-school supplies. Uh-huh. You know.
1: Might find a deal.
0: You just might find a deal on Charmin. You never know. You never know. So that's just an update there. I finally just said, forget it. I'm not.
1: I wondered if you were, because in fact, was it last night? One of the nights I was, again, as I was eating hand fistfuls of blueberries, really? I thought, I wonder if Jeremy's enjoying this yet. Because I knew you had backed off of all this stuff.
0: I backed off. I didn't touch my blueberries.
1: Yeah.
0: And then I get home one day and Ashley's like, yeah, I fed Eli a bunch of those blueberries. I'm just like, well, you can't. If you, so now my 11-month-old son
1: right.
0: is the guinea pig. It's like, yeah, buddy, have some blueberries. Let's see what happens.
1: Yeah, I could have. You could have fed them to me.
0: Just, I mean, I'm not going to feed
1: you. Not feed me, but okay. I could. You could have said, here, why don't you try these and see if anything happens.
0: I'm just gonna. If you're okay, then we're all going to be okay. Anna from King George says, I survived Y2K, 9/11, bird flu, swine flu, anthrax, COVID, and I was determined not to be taken out by the explosion.
1: Yeah.
0: You know. It's true. Eventually, you sit back and you go, you know what? I have been through a lot. And who am I to let an explosive parasite ruin my day after right. all I've been through.
1: Right.
0: You know?
1: And, I mean, I would have probably had a different view. I mean, there just weren't the cases around here. There were some states, somebody, you know, we laugh about it, but there's been a death, at least one. So there have been some states where there were really high numbers. We didn't have them here.
0: You really had to bring me down, didn't you? It was all fun and
1: games. It was all fun and games until, but we didn't have the numbers.
0: But you know
1: that some
0: death.
1: There, you know that there were not the numbers here. So I felt liberated enough to just eat those blueberries.
0: I do struggle with when something like this happens. I struggle with when somebody does tragically pass away from it.
1: Yeah.
0: I struggle with that, man, because everybody's having like so much goofy fun with it.
1: Right.
0: You know, it's just a talking point.
1: Some people get it worse or have systems that they can't handle.
0: Right.
1: A sickness like that.
0: It's a lot. It's a lot of severe dehydration.
1: Yeah.
0: You know, it's bad.
1: Yeah.
0: But
1: yeah.
0: I feel like you can look at almost any sickness. And
1: there
0: that.
1: Are. There is, yeah.
0: You know what I mean? You mm-hmm. could look at, obviously, pneumonia, the flu, even a severe cold in some cases, I'm sure, has yeah. really wrecked somebody. But, I mean, sinus infection. But just when I start to have a good laugh about it, they're like,

0: They're like, by the way, people are dying. I'm like, oh, great, thank you. Now I have to get really serious about it, I guess. I don't know. But stay safe, you know, stay vigilant.
1: Stay safe, right, yeah. That is a great story about you weren't, because you really were. One of the days you had blueberries here, and I saw them they just kept sitting in the refrigerator. You were not eating them. And yeah. I was tempted at times to just go, well, if nobody's going to eat those, and I'm just going to take, and so you take them, you know, Eli's eating them.
0: Yeah, and he's good.
1: Yeah, he's good.
0: So if he's good, I'm, you know, yeah, whatever.
1: I've been good.
0: Coming up at 7:40 this morning with Know the Show, we've got Virginia Bourbon and Beer Festival tickets. That's happening Saturday at the Fredericksburg Fairgrounds. So stick around for that, and we'll see if we can get you hooked up with them. 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Good morning.
2: No major injury for this crash. Tidewater Trail and Pearson Drive. Jeremy, it looks like they're in the process of moving the vehicles into a parking lot. Just careful pass there. It's getting brighter. I've seen some more sun breaks, and we're filling in now, especially for northbound travelers in Stafford, a little heavier toward Garrisonville. Delayed over the Occoquan. The stall at Prince William Parkway cleared from the left shoulder. There is one at Woodbridge on the right shoulder, and that's still full. And again, it's starting to get brighter. Northbound 395. Building and slowing over the 14th Street Bridge. 66 eastbound, brightest right now as you're coming out of Manassas. It's really slow. I'm Libby Kay from the B101.5 Time Saver Traffic Center.
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0: 11. What's happening? Jeremy, Ted, and AJ hanging out with you. Welcome to Monday, part two. Monday, part two.
1: Oh, yeah, it is Tuesday. I was like, Monday, yeah.
0: Monday, the sequel. Listen, first of all, good morning. And I'm going to say something that I know is going to irk Ted, all right? And I just know.
1: Yay!
0: That,
1: just,
0: I want to preemptively warn you, okay? I'm letting you know. I know it's going to irk you, but I'm not saying it to purposely irk you. I want you to know that. But I'm going to have to say it because it's something that I just noticed when I went outside to help AJ carry her bags in because I'm a gentleman.
1: Yes, you are. Thank you.
0: You're welcome. There are quite a few leaves turning on the trees outside.
2: Stop it.
0: I'm not saying that to upset you.
1: Fall.
0: I'm not saying it to upset you. I'm just letting you know.
2: Stop it. You stop it.
0: And I think it might have something to do with you know, kind of like the drought we've been having this summer. I think the leaves are going to start turning a little early.
1: And Ted's attitude. I think the leaves are like, you know, this guy, we're going to turn early.
0: We're turning early, baby. We're turning up. But for real, there are some very yellowy leaves in the trees outside here at the station.
2: Just close your mouth.
0: I'm just
1: that was scary.
0: Right. You just go take a peek out the window, my friend. Get a look at that foliage.
1: Leaves will be like, hi, Ted.
0: I'm just saying. Anyway, Ted Schubel, now that he's good and teed off, he's going to give you three things you need to know. Good morning.
3: Morning, Jeremy. Primary election day in Virginia. There are U.S. Senate and House races on the ballot. Republican voters will choose a Senate nominee to challenge Democrat Mark Warner. There are contested congressional races in the 1st, 2nd, 5th, 7th, 8th, 9th, and 10th districts. Polls open until 7 tonight. National night out tonight in Fredericksburg, Spotsylvania, Orange, Culpeper, and Caroline. Summer blood donations at a four-year low. The Red Cross calls it a national blood crisis. Trisha Wolfrey with the American Red Cross Rappahannock chapter says one blood donation can save up to three lives. Details, b1015.com or check our Facebook page.
0: All right, thank you, man. Coming up next, apparently
3: the leaves aren't changing.
0: The leaves definitely are changing.
1: Yeah, I know what's happening.
0: Apparently, when people shop at this particular place, it makes them have to go to the bathroom.
1: Okay.
0: And I wanna know what your experience is like, because I actually have an experience of my own.
1: Oh, goodness.
0: And let's see, when I tell you the place, let's see if a light bulb goes off for you or not.
1: Okay.
0: That's coming up next. Sounds gross. It's really not, I promise. It's just interesting because I was like, huh, actually, I think that might be true. It's coming up next. Libby's in the Casper Mechanical Heating and Air Conditioning Time Saver Traffic Center morning.
4: Jeremy, sunglasses, absolutely necessary now. Northbound side of I-95 filling through Stafford. You've got sun breaks and you're delayed between Aquia and Garrisonville. Real full as you try to approach the Occoquan. You got 17 minutes just for the 8 miles between Dumfries and Gordon. A lot of bright sunshine trying to get over the Occoquan. We're going to stall up by Woodbridge, still here onto the right shoulder as well. Interloop Express, left shoulders blocked with a crash before Telegraph Road. Looks like you're a little slower both sides, though. 66, major crawl trying to get past Sudley Road. You got more delay as you head past Route 50. A lot of volume, a lot of sun glare, too. I'm Libby Kay from the B101.5 Time Saver Traffic Center.
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1: So, have you ever been at TJ Maxx and just been like, I gotta go to the bathroom?
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0: 540-899-1015 or 800-685-1015. The Daily Mail says shoppers are feeling the sudden urge to go to the bathroom while shopping at TJ Maxx. What is causing this?
1: Why specifically TJ Maxx?
0: Well, one shopper on, you guessed it, TikTok, got others talking and saying that they too feel the need to go when they enter the store. Now, doctors got involved because this is a very serious situation.
1: I was going to say, if it's on TikTok, I mean, come on.
0: You got to take it seriously, right? And doctors say anxiety and excitement about shopping can cause this urge.
1: Huh.
0: Now, this is the second time in the last 3 years that shoppers have experienced this kind of phenomenon. Now, I can tell you, I don't go to TJ Maxx very often. I go in once in a while to see if I can find a decent deal on a shirt, maybe a pair of pants or something. Maybe get a pack of, you know, socks or underwear or something. You know, something that I can get for a decently discounted price. But I, as I sit here and think about it, it seems like every time I go to TJ Maxx, I get to the men's section for about a minute and a half, 2 minutes, and I'm like, I gotta pee. I don't know what it is. Now, Ted, you've never been to TJ Maxx.
2: I don't think so. I mean, if it has, it's been a long, long time.
0: Do us a favor, man. Head to TJ Maxx today.
1: He'll be like our guinea pig.
0: Yeah.
1: Okay, so you need to report back. Take a little notebook and tell us of your experience.
0: Yeah. Is that too personal?
2: Kind of.
1: Is it?
0: Just.
1: Yeah. I think we overshare a lot on this show.
0: Yeah, man. Just go in and just start shopping around. There's some cool stuff in there,
1: and
0: by the way.
1: And see what happens.
0: They got some really cool snacks. But anyway.
1: They do have cool snacks.
0: They really do. But when you're in there, just see how long it takes you to, you know, see if the urge hits you.
1: You can go to Marshall's. Marshall's is like the same.
0: Is it really?
2: I've been to Marshall's before, yeah.
0: Is it the same?
1: Mm-hmm. TJ Maxx and Marshall's?
0: Are you speaking from experience?
1: No, I'm just saying that.
0: Oh.
1: They're like the same like setting and the same lighting and the same.
2: I've been there and I've never had any of these issues of which you speak.
1: So I looked it up and it says, the internet says, it's a nervous system shift where you walk into the store, you have the fluorescent lights, you have the background noises, the smell of candles, leather activities, and all of a sudden your body goes into rest and digest mode, which can cause you to have to go.
0: I don't know if I believe that.
2: Rest
0: and digest. So if an associate comes up to me and tries to speak to me, excuse me, please, I'm resting and digesting.
1: I'm here specifically to rest and digest.
0: I don't know if I mean, I guess it kind of makes sense, like if you have the fluorescent lighting and like some good music on or whatever, you know, you got some Eagles on the speaker or whatever, or, you know, Justin Timberlake or whatever you like, and you're like, okay, this is nice. I've got good music on. I like. I'm comfortable. Smells good.
1: Oh, this is so funny.
0: I think I just peed my pants.
1: So I looked up what other stores people get the urge in. Barnes & Noble's a big one.
0: What?
1: Apparently Home Depot is one.
0: What?
1: Marshall's, Home Goods, and Target are all culprits. Lowe's as well.
0: Does anybody ever feel like going to Home Depot and having to use the bathroom just doesn't go together or something?
1: No, because it's always like a mile away at the other end of the store.
0: And you know what else? This is all psychology, but when I go to Home Depot, I feel like I'm just supposed to be a man and suck it up. Like, I have to go to the
1: bathroom.
0: You're
1: like, no, I'm fine.
0: I'm not peeing. I gotta buy some lumber.
2: Right.
1: I'm gonna go out into those woods. I'll be fine.
2: Right.
0: It feels wrong. It feels like I'm supposed to just suffer through it and just like, I'll pee when I get home.
1: Yep.
0: And you can't go to the bathroom at Home Depot. You're a man.
2: No.
0: What are you doing?
2: Right.
0: I'm over here looking at doorknobs and I'm like, I'm not going there. I'm not going to the bathroom. I'm not doing it.
1: It seems super inconvenient at Home Depot and Lowe's because it does.
2: You're right.
1: Because of the location.
2: Yeah.
0: Uh-huh.
1: And then half the time I end up walking by it and I'm like, where is it? I know it was in this back corner. And I'm like, oh no, that was the other Lowe's.
0: But you know what? When you're looking for an orange, when you're not looking for an orange apron, they're everywhere.
1: Yeah.
0: When you're looking for an orange apron, everybody's on the smoke break. You know what I'm saying? And you just can't find them.
1: Mm-hmm.
0: So you have to go to the back of the store, try to find the bathroom.
1: Yep.
0: And then turn in your man card because you can't go to the bathroom at the hardware store. You know what I'm saying? It's just.

0: you know, you're just not supposed to do it. We got a text coming in. Get yours in if you'd like. 540-899-1015 or 800-685-1015. This text says, whenever I go to IKEA, it relaxes me to the point of needing a bathroom break. I can see
1: that's
0: that.
1: What I think that it's because shopping is relaxing. So maybe you just finally are like, instead of being all tense, you're like,
0: Well, have you been to IKEA?
1: Yeah.
0: You have? So yeah. You know that when you go through, have you been to IKEA?
2: Yeah. Oh, yeah.
0: You know that it's very relaxing because they have a lot of the like living room settings set up. It's like a movie set.
1: Almost. And then you have to walk through the whole store.
0: Yeah.
1: Yeah.
0: I can see that. I can see that at IKEA, no doubt. Brad says, just make sure at Home Depot, it's the restroom and not the toilet aisle.
3: True.
0: Well, there was this one time. Actually, I think that makes you more of a man if you just go to the toilet.
1: You're like,
0: aisle.
1: There's one.
0: I'm claiming this one.
1: This is the one I'm getting.
0: I want the purple one. Yeah, that's good stuff. Well, that's interesting, man. I didn't know that this was really a big phenomenon, but I guess it is. And now, whatever store you go into, you're going to start thinking about
1: it. You're going to be like, segment. is this the day?
0: Brad says, I speak from experience.
1: Oh, Brad.
0: Brad, tell more, please. What happened?
2: I don't know that we want to know more.
0: I don't understand how you can
1: I feel like
0: confused.
1: Alcohol might have been involved. Right.
2: Yeah, I know.
0: How do you get that confused?
2: Yeah.
0: Like, or maybe it was just that.
1: What if it was like a child and they're like, potty?
0: Well,
1: I speak from experience. Do you work at Home Depot? Brad, we need more information, man.
0: He does now, cleaning toilets.
1: I know, right?
0: Anyway, that's wild, man. Know the show's coming up next. We've got tickets to the Bourbon and Beer Festival. That's going down. that's going down Saturday at the Fredericksburg Fairgrounds.
1: Mm-hmm.
0: I don't know what that means, by the
1: way. He said he was shopping there. He doesn't work there. I guess he saw somebody do that. Oh,
0: wow.
1: Goodness, we got a lot of...
0: Oh, wow.
1: I can attest to Target.
0: Okay, there's one. We got one for Target.
1: There you go.
0: Target makes you go wee. Sleepy Ben from Manassas says those IKEA displays are just that convincing. Apparently, the toilets at Home Depot are, too. I don't know, man.
1: And yes, alcohol was involved, and it was bourbon. Okay, that explains.
0: That explains
1: a lot more.
0: A lot of texts are coming in now. We got to roll to traffic really quick. 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What's up?
4: DC commuters, Jeremy, are dealing with a very bright, slow ride. Northbound side of I-95. Okay, in Stafford, it's heavy between, well, even approaching Aquia now up toward Garrisonville. But you're going to need about 16 minutes for the 8 miles between Dumfries and Gordon. It's just a lot of sun glare delay getting over the Occoquan now. Beltway, Interloop Express, an accident by Telegraph Road to the left shoulder, a little fuller there. You're definitely full in the Interloop as you come off of I-95, trying to get up toward Little River Turnpike. 395 just continues to build up with some sluggish pockets. Now, eastbound I-66, you will jam as you try to get through Manassas, passing Sudley Road. There's a stall, though, in the left lane past Fairfax County Parkway, and it's very bright and slow there anyway. I'm Libby Kay from the B101.5 Time Saver Traffic Center.
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3: 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I'm Keith Larimore with BIM Heating and Cooling. 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
5: Well, a storm-free morning, but storm chances will be going up later today. Sunshine, warm and sticky. Afternoon showers and storms return to the forecast, as we'll see highs today reach 86. Cloudy, muggy tonight around 70 with a good chance of rain and thunderstorms. Patchy morning fog, scattered showers and storms, warm and humid tomorrow, 87. Thursday brings dry, beautiful weather with sunshine, high 91. From the NKFloors.com Weather Center, Richard DeWedding at the Weather Channel.

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1: Is it just me, or does it feel, I mean, at least earlier this morning, it feels kind of fallish outside. It feels kind of candy corn.
2: You can't say that around

0: However, just the other day, I do recall you saying that you Christmas shop throughout the year. So I feel like if your foot went any further in your mouth, your toe would tickle that little hangy-dangy thing in the back of your throat. The hangy-downy thing,
1: yep. It's more of a
2: preparation.
0: Is it? I don't know what it's called. I don't know.
1: Did I just say a bad word?
0: I never give it a name because I always feel like I'm going
2: to
0: anatomically mislabel it.
1: Now I'm scared I said something bad. It is the uvula. Thank you.
0: It is the uvula. Ted, did you know that?
2: I did not know.
1: That would be a good battle of the buses.
2: Yeah, please.
0: So the uvula is the little hangy-downy thing back there.
1: Yeah.
0: When I was a kid, I thought that was your tonsils.
1: Oh, really?
0: Or your tonsil.
2: Glad you weren't my doctor.
0: Well, me too at 7 years old, Ted.
2: Let's just take that out.
0: Yeah.
2: The tonsils are right there.
0: That doesn't look like it's supposed to be there.
2: No.
0: It really doesn't, though.
1: It helps...
0: It looks like it shouldn't be there. It looks like it was an accident.
2: Yeah.
0: What does the uvula do? How did we get on this subject?
2: I'm glad we did because it got me off of having to answer your question.
1: Okay, so it's a gland that helps the bodily functions like swallowing, speaking, and keeping the throat moist.
0: Sometimes when I look at it, my OCD wants to just like flick it out of
1: the
0: way.
1: You need to not touch it.
0: Yeah, I want it to like go.
1: You'd like, be like, huh?
0: Get out, like, why are you there? Why are you hanging down? Why is it there?
1: Better question. Can you tattoo a little happy face on it?
0: Oh my gosh, can you imagine?
1: Oh my gosh, now I have to look up.
0: Okay, all right. Uvula. So anyway, we can talk about October stuff in August because you Christmas shop all year long. And your uvula agrees.
2: I can't argue with that.
1: Well, don't Google what I just Googled. People pierce it.
0: No!
2: That's...
1: I can't unsee it. I can't. My eyes.
0: Do people just not have anything better to do?
1: I don't think so. I would feel like you would just be choking all the time.
2: Yeah.
0: I'm here to get my uvula pierced.
1: Are you sure? Are you saying the right body part?
0: First of all, if I was a piercer or whatever you're called when you pierce people, I'd be like, okay, well, first of all, let me look up what that is.
2: Yeah, right.
0: I don't know what that is. Anyway, that's dumb.
1: Okay. I don't know why we got on this subject.
0: Yeah. Brad is checking in. Brad says, this sounds like a Seinfeld episode.
1: It does.
0: I guess so. Okay. Fall, Christmas shopping, uvulas, and...
1: Oh my.
0: Let's give away some stuff. It's 7:45 and time to see if you...
3: Know the show!
0: I think I know what it's going to be tomorrow. But for today... let's stick to the task at hand, I guess. This is for tickets to the Virginia Bourbon and Beer Festival this Saturday at the Fredericksburg Fairgrounds. So if you want to go... we can help you out with that if you know the show.
1: All right. So yesterday on the show, we were talking about tasks at home. And I said, I actually really like to do this chore. Jeremy does not like to do this chore.
0: 540-899-1015 or 800-685-1015. What is the chore at home that AJ likes to do? She likes it.
1: I find it very relaxing.
0: She borderline loves it.
1: Do you like to? Don't say what it is, but do you like to do it?
2: Yeah.
1: See?
0: All right. It's crazy. Let's not overthink this one, by the way. 540-899-1015 or 800-685-1015. AJ likes doing it. I don't.
1: That's
0: household
1: okay.
0: Household chore. It is okay. Did it 2 days ago, and I just... not a fan. We'll get to your call here in 1 second. Hang tight. 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
4: This has been okay for us, Jeremy. Accident-free through Fredericksburg now. Southbound side of I-95. If you're heading down to Richmond, you move well. Northbound 95, if you're going up toward D.C., you got some delay pockets, of course. Stafford's full as you're coming north of Courthouse. You're really heavy. A quiet at Garrisonville. A lot of volume and sun glare delay trying to get over the Occoquan. Between Dumfries.

0: and the Beltway. It's about 18 miles and you're over a half an hour. You're about 25 minutes just for the 8 miles now on northbound 395. That whole roadway is getting really full. 66 eastbound stalled vehicle after Fairfax County Parkway on the back of the tow truck. Left lane though still blocked. I'm Libby Kay from the B101.5 Time Saver Traffic Center.
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0: 101.5. Good morning. Who's this?
1: Hello, this is Frank.
0: What's
2: Hi,
0: up,
2: Frank?
0: What you doing, buddy?
1: Hey, listening to you guys. I am sitting at my desk at work.
0: All right. You working hard?
1: Yes, sir.
0: All right. Well, let's see if you know the show. Here we go.
2: All right. Yesterday on the show, I said
1: I would sit with AJ and do her laundry anytime.
0: Oh, okay.
2: Thank you. Okay, so you can fold and I'll kind of organize. Does that sound good?
1: Absolutely. I do almost all the laundry at our house.
2: So do you find it relaxing too?
1: Oh, yeah. I like getting stuff done, and so, you know, I chill out.
2: Yeah, exactly. You know? It's like a chill. It's a chill task.
1: Absolutely.
0: So the question was, what chore does AJ like doing? And the answer is laundry. Congratulations, Frank. For knowing the show, you got yourself a couple of tickets to the Virginia Bourbon and Beer Festival this Saturday at the Fredericksburg Fairgrounds. You like bourbon?
1: I do. So do about six other guys in my office. I'm sure we'll find a really good excuse to get together and have a good time.
0: There you go.
2: That's great.
0: You're about to be the most popular guy in your office, I'll tell you that.
1: Man, you guys are great. I listen to you guys every day.
0: Hey,
2: oh,
0: Frank,
2: thank you.
0: Thank you, man. We appreciate that a lot. It means a lot to us.
2: Can you tell us where you work? Can we shout out your business?
1: Yeah, absolutely. I work for the Capital Construction Office for Stafford County.
2: Awesome.
0: Capital Construction Office, Stafford County. What's up?
2: Shout out.
0: Hey.
1: Thanks now.
0: I know absolutely nothing about construction, but I have put on a hard hat a couple of times just for the heck of it.
1: Awesome. Well, I tell you what, I work for the utility side. Mm. And so like all the new infrastructure we get here at the county, the new water tanks, the water booster pump stations, and all the development we're doing for future use, we design that here in this office.
2: That makes sense. And then you have Bucky's coming, and so that's probably going to be a big undertaking as well.
1: Oh, yeah. Bucky's will be a whole other thing. And actually, it's not too bad. Well, we're getting a lot of hits on right now is the data center.
2: Data centers.
1: You know, and it's not going to be as bad as people think, because what the data centers are doing is actually building what they call reuse water treatment plants. So we're taking the water that would normally go through our sewer plants.
2: Yeah.
1: And retreating that water, and that's the water that's going to be going to the data centers. So a very minimal amount of actual potable water is going to be used by the data centers, and they're predominantly going to be using what we call reuse or reclaim water.
0: Well, Frank, I tell you what, man, I really appreciate you educating us this morning on the topic. But I always love it when somebody calls in and they can educate us on something, because we need edumacating.
2: We do.
0: Frank, we appreciate you, man. Can you do me a quick favor and just tell me what station made you a winner?
1: B101.5.
0: Thank you, brother. And I'll tell you what, anytime you want to call and educate us on the data centers or whatever you're doing for Stafford County construction, I'm here. I'm all ears, man.
2: Honestly, we could have just kept talking to Frank for like another half an hour or so, because I was very fascinated by his work and what's happening in the county.
0: Absolutely. It was, and he explained it very well.
2: Yeah,
0: very articulately.
2: Absolutely.
0: So thank you. Frank, know the show for tomorrow. We were talking about the hangy-dangy thing in the back of your throat. It's called a uvula, and that's going to be the answer tomorrow morning for Know the Show. I don't know how we're going to work that in, but we got to talking about it. It's weird. It hangs there. It feels like it shouldn't be there, but it's there, and sometimes you want to just flick it.
2: I mean, you do.
0: Yeah, I do.
2: I don't.
0: My OCD sometimes says, get out of there. Why are you there? But anyway, that's
2: like
0: the
2: like a
0: answer.
2: Little punching bag.
0: That's right. Holy cow, look at that. It's 8:02. Jeremy Gray Show. Jeremy here. AJ there.
2: Hey.
0: Ted's down the hall.
2: Doing Ted things.
0: And of course, Libby K is in the Casper Mechanical Heating and Air Conditioning Time Saver Traffic Center.
3: Thanks, Jeremy. It's a heavy ride for DC commuters this morning. Lot of bright sunshine. We're full enough in Stafford as you're coming up toward Aquia and passing Garrisonville. You got heavy delays trying to get over the Occoquan and up on toward the Beltway. Well over half an hour for that 18 miles. Interloop's very full trying to get beyond I-95 up toward Little River Turnpike. Eastbound I-66, heavy crawl trying to get out of Manassas, passing Sudley Road. Really full, trying to get beyond Fairfax County Parkway and Route 50. This is Sunclair delay. There was also a stall here, cleared though from the left lane. I'm Libby K from the B101.5 Time Saver Traffic Center.

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0: How are we feeling about that?
1: I really thought it was one of those things that just kind of went away.
0: Did.
1: Like, I can't picture it coming back. There's a lot of competition in the space. You know what I mean?
0: Yeah, I don't know. I saw this last week, but I wasn't here last week, so I couldn't talk about it, obviously. But apparently the owners of MySpace are relaunching the platform. Chris and Tim Vanderhook. Now, they acquired MySpace in 2011. Did they get it from... Who was the guy that everybody had as his friend? Their friend was it
1: Tom?
0: Tom, yeah.
1: Yeah. Tom was your first friend on MySpace.
0: Wasn't Tom the original... The dude? He was like the owner?
1: Tom Anderson in 2003. And also Chris DeWolf and Brad Greenspan.
0: Now, Tom made out like a bandit. Because he got... tens, if not hundreds of millions of dollars.
1: $580 million.
0: Holy cow.
1: Sale to News Corp in 2005.
0: I would have done the same thing.
1: Wow.
0: I would have sold it too.
1: Mm-hmm.
0: So what they're trying to do is they're trying to refresh the app and regain interest from users. I don't know how exactly they're going to do that.
1: Yeah.
0: But I think what they're trying to do is in a world where we have so many addicting apps,
1: yeah,
0: and where social media has just become that dopamine hit, and that's all people want. You know, you stand in line at the grocery store, you're scrolling. I got, what am I missing? Everywhere you go, you're waiting to get your car tires rotated. I'm scrolling. I gotta figure it. And I think they're trying to make it less that and make it more of an actual social thing for people.
1: Oh, like okay.
0: I know that's, I'm not explaining that very well.
1: Because, yeah, Facebook in and of itself is social. So, are they going to, like, make it nostalgic and kind of do, like, how they had it before?
0: Or? It makes you wonder. I don't think it's going to work. I think people are so addicted to this stuff now that going back to something more basic is just kind of like... And I know a lot of people say, I would love to go back to a flip phone. But in reality, once they would get there...
1: Would you, though? Yeah.
0: They would lose their minds, probably. But I would say it's kind of like going from the smartphone back to the bag phone.
1: The bag phone. So I looked it up. It says, okay, so the relaunch plan is aiming for a non-algorithmic feed. So experience focused on personal expression and music. The feed will be chronological.
0: I just don't see people hopping off of the gram, Facebook, TikTok, and all these other things to be like, hey, we got to get back on MySpace.
1: My brain only has enough power for one social media platform, and that's Instagram. Like, yeah. That's it. That's all I got. Like, I can't, like, I don't do Facebook. I don't do TikTok. It's like, I just don't have the brain power for all the platforms.
0: It's understandable.
1: Yeah.
0: It's understandable. I just, you know, I'm always going to think of MySpace as high school, you know?
1: Yeah.
0: That was just the thing.
1: I get that.
0: Like, you know, hey, I remember doing the old flirty McFlirt.
1: Oh, you know? Look at you on MySpace.
0: No, I'm just saying, like, that was the thing. It was either you got somebody's cell number or you just said, what's your MySpace? Or hit me up on MySpace or whatever, you know, and you got a friend request on MySpace from that person and it was like, oh, man.
1: They're going to be in my top five.
0: They are top eight, right?
1: Top eight, top is that eight? What it was?
0: Top eight, and I've got to change my song so they think I'm cool. Like
1: I know, right? Okay, so my favorite song is actually...
0: A lot of people had Taylor Swift.
1: I had My Chemical Romance.
0: Yeah, that makes sense. That makes sense. I don't know what I had. I can't remember. But anyway, we'll see what happens. MySpace, trying to make a comeback. No exact launch date has been given, so we'll see what happens. Libby is in the Casper Mechanical Heating and Air Conditioning Time Saver Traffic Center. Morning.
2: Jeremy easing off pretty well. No big delay on I-95 as you're heading north up through Stafford. Had reports of a pothole up at mile marker 152 toward Dumfries. Don't see any delay or lanes blocked here. Southbound, though, coming down to Dumfries. The right lane is partially blocked with Safety Service Patrol and a stall. So traffic is getting out of that right lane as you come by. So just be careful, but I'm not seeing a big jam up there either. Easing pretty well over the Occoquan. It's a bright ride for DC commuters, so you're still pretty full in pockets on northbound 395, eastbound I-66. Still crawls trying to get out of Manassas, passing Sudley Road. You got heavier pockets building beyond Route 50. The westbound side of 66 is a little heavier through Arlington now, too. I'm Libby K from the B101.5 Time Saver Traffic Center.
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but storm chances will be going up later today. Sunshine, warm and sticky. Afternoon showers and storms return to the forecast as we'll see highs today reach 86. Cloudy, muggy tonight around 70 with a good chance of rain and thunderstorms. Patchy morning fog, scattered showers and storms, warm and humid tomorrow, 87. Thursday brings dry, beautiful weather with sunshine, high 91. From the NKFloors.com Weather Center, Richard DeWedding at the Weather Channel.

0: Evan, the 14th Street Bridge. You're also jammed up still eastbound I-66 trying to get beyond Route 50. I'm Libby K from the V101.5 Time Saver Traffic Center.
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1: Man, I love me a good song by Katy Perry, The Astronaut. Love that.
2: The Astronaut. I miss old school Katy Perry. Can I just say?
1: I miss old school everybody.
2: I know. Old school Kelly Clarkson. I mean, I love Kelly Clarkson. She can do no wrong.
1: Old school Gaga. That was good stuff.
2: Yes.
1: But here we are. We still have the music reminisce. To enjoy.
2: Yes,
1: but,
2: we do.
1: You know, just the way it goes.
2: We also have Hollywood 101 to enjoy.
1: Hey-o.
2: 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I love these kind of stories. So Will Ferrell's son, Magnus, says that mom went into labor during one of the productions of his movies, and it actually halted production. And I was like, huh, I wonder what, and they're calling it one of his classic movies, and they had to stop production because mom was in labor and all this stuff. And I looked up the movie. I've never heard of it. Like, I've never heard of this movie. It's 2005. It's called Kicking and Screaming. Have you heard of it?
1: Never heard of it.
2: Because when they, I was like, Will Ferrell, classic movie. I was like, oh, which one is this going to be? Because, like, I felt like I knew all of, you know, old school, like, all those great movies. But, yeah, it's called Kicking and Screaming. It's a soccer movie, and it also

0: star Josh Hutcherson as well. But I was like, I don't know this one.
1: They never finished it?
0: No, they finished it.
1: Okay, okay.
0: No. It just halted production for a little bit, and then they went back and they produced it, and it's out.
1: Gotcha.
0: But they're calling it a Will Ferrell classic, and I've literally never heard of it.
1: Oh.
0: And you haven't heard of it.
1: I have
0: and
1: not.
0: You and I like comedies. We like those like Adam Sandler, Will Ferrell comedies. So it just
1: never heard of it.
0: I wonder if anyone else has heard of it. If you've heard of it, let us know and let us know how it is. But I thought that was really interesting. And so I kind of flipped the script and I wanted you to name that actress who was pregnant during the filming of a movie.
1: Oh, dear. Okay.
0: All right. So she played Becky Sharp in Vanity Fair. Her name is Reese. Are you yawning at Hollywood 101?
1: Yawning is involuntary. I cannot help it. I'm sorry, but yes.
0: That's okay.
1: It's Reese Witherspoon.
0: There you go. She was Storm in X-Men Days of Future Past. Her name is Halle
1: Berry.
0: Mm-hmm. She was Meg in Panic Room. Her name is Jodie
1: Foster.
0: Yep. She was in the movie Sweeney Todd, and her name is Helena Bonham.
1: Helena Bonham. Oh, Bonham. Bonham Smith.
0: Carter. And she was in Ocean's 12. She was pregnant during Ocean's 12. That's Julia
1: Roberts.
0: There you go.
1: Yeah. Basically, I knew none of that if you hadn't just given me the
0: I know. I knew I needed to give you the first.

0: 12. She was pregnant during Ocean's 12. That's Julia
1: Roberts.
0: There you go.
1: Yeah. Basically, I knew none of that if you hadn't just given me the
0: first name. I know. I knew I needed to give you the first name. Yeah. I knew going into this, you needed a little assistance.
1: Here's Angel checking in.
0: Okay.
1: She says, we love the movie Kicking and Screaming. My daughter was playing soccer at the time. She watched it all the time. So there
0: you go. It's just one that I missed. I'm just shocked. I thought I had seen all of his movies, so now I'm going to have to watch it.
1: Crazy.
0: Kicking and Screaming.
1: Thank you, AJ.
0: Thank you.
1: For the Hollywood 101. Appreciate you. Have a blessed day. We're going to check in with Libby in the Casper Mechanical Heating and Air Conditioning Time Saver Traffic Center. Good morning.
2: Thanks, Jeremy. We've been on the ease off for quite a while, doing pretty well this morning. Just watch out for road work until about 3:30 this afternoon on the Centerport Parkway ramps to and from I-95. Should be just shoulder work, though. Northbound side of I-95, you're good here as you're coming up toward Courthouse. We had some debris north of there, but that's all cleared out. No major issue either. Heading up toward Dumfries, had reports of a pothole in the roadway. I don't see any lane blockages there, nor have I seen delay this morning. You're easing well over the Occoquan. It's still a bright and full ride for northbound 395 travelers. So you got 8 miles between 95 and the 14th Street Bridge, and you're still looking at about 23-minute commute. Interloop still struggles coming off of I-95, trying to get beyond Braddock. I'm Libby Kay from the B101.5 Time Saver Traffic Center.
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1: 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Here we go. Pumpkin Spice Latte will return to Starbucks on August 25th. It's almost official. Fall is almost here, y'all. Just saying. I mean, not really, but in my mind it is. Backstreet Boys now.

0: 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That was Gracie Abrams. That one's called Hit the Wall. 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
7: Expect sunshine and warm temperatures, 86 this afternoon with a northeast breeze and a pop-up shower or storm possible. Better coverage of rain and thunderstorms tonight, carrying the risk of heavy rainfall and flash flooding. Lows tonight dipping to 70. From the NKFloors.com Weather Center, Richard DeWedding at the Weather Channel.

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Good morning. I'm Kristen Nash, and the coolest thing just happened. Jeremy Gray walking out of the kitchen, me walking

out of the kitchen, me walking down the hallway towards him, he throws a grape at my face and I caught it in the mouth. Never in my life or again would that ever happen. Very cool. Jeremy Gray, woo-hoo, high five, B101.5. It's the

0: B101.5. Today's best music. Good morning. I'm Kristen. How are you? So are you enjoying Tony B in the afternoons? What's not to enjoy? I think he's doing a great job. We're so thrilled with Tony B afternoons right here at B101.5. And all week long, he's got tickets to see Separate Ways, the band. They are the ultimate Journey tribute band. They're going to be at Innsbruck Pavilion, afterhoursinsbruck.com for details on August 22nd. He's got tickets for you, plus he's got tickets to a Fred Nats baseball game. So that, and you know, always just Tony B himself. Afternoons right here, B101.5.
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1: Expect sunshine and warm temperatures, 86 this afternoon with a northeast breeze and a pop-up shower or storm possible. Better coverage of rain and thunderstorms tonight, carrying the risk of heavy rainfall and flash flooding. Lows tonight dipping to 70. From the nkfloors.com Weather Center, Richard DeWetting and the Weather Channel.

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Expect sunshine and warm temperatures, 86 this afternoon with a northeast breeze and a pop-up shower or storm possible. Better coverage of rain and thunderstorms tonight, carrying the risk of heavy rainfall and flash flooding. Lows tonight dipping to 70. From the NKFloors.com Weather Center, Richard DeWedding at the Weather Channel.

0: 5 today's best music, and I'm really excited for this. 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

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Happy birthday, girlfriend. 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

Expect sunshine and warm temperatures, 86 this afternoon with a northeast breeze and a pop-up shower or storm possible. Better coverage of rain and thunderstorms tonight, carrying the risk of heavy rainfall and flash flooding. Lows tonight dipping to 70. From the NKFloors.com Weather Center, Richard DeWedding and the Weather Channel.

just might be 101.5. I just might be out of here. Woo, that means your workday is getting closer to being over. That also means Tony B is coming in to get you home. I do want to remind you, though, that these tickets go very fast for the Fur Ball for the Fredericksburg SPCA, and we've got them, and they're going fast. So get your tickets for the Fairy Tale Gala coming up on August 22nd. 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So there you go. Don't forget, I just wanted to do a quick reminder because, yeah, they go fast, and it really is a good time at the Fur Ball. Okay, Tony B, he's up next. Have a fantastic afternoon. I will catch you right here tomorrow with B101.5.

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1: Here we go, Taco Tuesday. And ironically, I had tacos last night because I am loco. Bruh. Hope you're having a good afternoon. Really appreciate you tuning in. Today is National Chocolate Chip Cookie Day. Yummy. Single Working Woman's Day and National White Wine Day. Got Survey Says coming up in a few minutes. Today's winner gets tickets to see Separate Ways, the Ultimate Journey tribute band. Just after four, it's Tony's Trivia. And for that's a shot at Fred Nat's tickets. And, of course, at five, it's the cartoons. Let's get the party started this afternoon. Post Malone and Morgan Wallen. I had some help.

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1: 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Okay, here we go. It is time for today's Survey Says question. 74% of people experience this emotion 5 times a week. What is it? Again, 74% of people experience this emotion 5 times a week. What is it? You think you know, hit me on the B101.5 hotlines, 800-685-1015 or 540-899-1015.

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1: Good afternoon, Trapper. As we start out the afternoon, we're looking pretty good on 95 and 66 at or near speed limit, with the exception of passing by Woodbridge. At early slowing at the outer loop of the Beltway at Alexandria, but on the Beltway about the 9 o'clock position, we've got a reported crash. It's after the Dulles Toll Road at the Leesburg Pike Service Road. Right side of that ramp is blocked. And in Maryland, we've got a reported crash southbound 301 at Blackstone Avenue. In and around town, early slowing on 17 from 95 to Southern Gateway, 3 from 95 to Salem Church, and 1 at South Point on Route 1. I'm J.R. Russ in the B101.5 Time Saver Traffic Center.
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1: Survey says, question, 74% of people experience this emotion 5 times a week. What is it?
2: Hey, hi.
1: Hi, how are you?
2: I'm well, thank you. And yourself?
1: I am fantastic. Do you have an answer for the survey says question?
2: I hope I do, although I'm feeling real, real happy today. I think maybe 5 times, sorrow, sadness.
1: No, I mean, I get that a lot more than 5 times a week personally, but that's not the answer we're looking for.
2: Thank you.
1: Thank you, dear. Appreciate you. Again, the question, 74% of people experience this emotion 5 times a week. What is it? Think you know? B101.5 hotlines, 800-685-1015 or 540-899-1015.

0: J.D. Roberts listening on the job. We are inside the Survey Says question, first correct answer. Win tickets to see Separate Ways, the ultimate tribute band. Here is the question. 74% of people experience this emotion 5 times a week. What is it? B101.5.
1: Hello.
0: Hi.
1: I have an answer to your question.
0: All right, break it down. What you got?
1: Anxiety.
0: Anxiety. That's a great one, but that's not the answer we're looking for.
1: Okay, thank you.
0: B101.5, hello?
2: Hello, I think I got the answer to the question.
0: All right, what is it?
2: Is it bored?
0: Bored? I'm kind of bored right now. No, that's not what we're looking for. Thank you.
2: All right, thank you. Bye.
0: B101.5.
3: Hi, I have a question for the answer for the radio question.
0: What? You have an answer for my question?
3: Yes.
0: All right, there, we got that worked out. Well, what is your answer for my question?
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0: It is not anxiety, dear.
3: Oh, well.
0: I think I'm getting some of that right now talking to you.
3: I'm sorry.
0: Have a great afternoon.
3: Have a good day.
0: All right, thank you so much. Again, the question, 74% of people experience this emotion 5 times a week. What is it? I'll give you a clue here. Not crying. Extra clue, anger. All right, think you know. 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He is in the B101.5 Time Saver Traffic Center.
4: Tony, I think I called you Trapper in the last report. I just want to point out to our listeners, it's not an old report, just an old habit. We still have a crash being worked on the outer loop of the Beltway after the Dulles Toll Road at the Leesburg Pike Service Road. Right side of that ramp is blocked. They're still working the crash in Maryland on 301 at Blackstone Road. Around town, slow on Warrington Road from 95 to Southern Gateway. Plank Road 95 to Salem Church. And one at South Point. And this just in, we've got a listener report of a tree down and a road closed on Andrew Chapel Road. It's affecting Courthouse to Brook Road in Stafford. I'm J.R. Russ in the B101.5 Time Saver Traffic Center.
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rain and thunderstorms tonight, carrying the risk of heavy rainfall and flash flooding. Lows tonight dipping to 70. Warm and humid Wednesday, clouds, likely showers and storms, dry weather. Sunshine returns Thursday, high 91. From the NKFloors.com Weather Center, Richard DeWedding and the Weather Channel.

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2: Hi, I'll have an answer for your question.
1: Please give me the correct answer.
2: Is it emotional eating?
1: That's pretty daggone close, but that's not it. You know what? The judges just overruled me. We're going to give it to you. It's hangry.
2: Oh.
1: I think that qualifies, okay? That's close enough for me. And again, the question was 74% of people experience this emotion 5 times a week. What is it? You said emotional eating, a.k.a. hangry. What's your name, dear?
2: Kathy Jones.
1: Kathy Jones, you just won 2 tickets to see Separate Ways, the Ultimate Journey Tribute.

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0: All right, so glad we got a winner with that Survey Says question. That took a minute. Now it's time to check in with JR in the B101.5 Time Saver Traffic Center.
2: Tony, we still have that listener-reported crash being worked in Stafford. It's on Andrew Chapel Road, affecting Courthouse and Brook Road. That's a reported tree down, so use some caution or an alternate. Elsewhere around the burg, getting busier on Plank Road, now spotty between Harrison and 95. Both directions at Lafayette on Blue Gray Parkway. Slow at the Fork and one at Cosner's Corner and South Point. Plus Warrenton at 1 and Warrenton at Southern Gateway. The accident on 301 in Maryland has cleared. And on the highways, the usual slowing on the Beltway past Alexandria, especially on the Outer Loop. 66 a little slow to Fair Oaks and then again at Centerville, but no delays in your way. The same for 95, the usual slowing Lorton to Woodbridge. I'm J.R. Russ in the B101.5 Time Saver Traffic Center.
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All right, here we go. Today's question. Who joins Jay-Z on vocals for the 2009 New York anthem, Empire State of Mind? One more time. Who joins Jay-Z on vocals for the 2009 New York anthem, Empire State of Mind? Think you know? B101.5 hotlines, 800-685-1015 or 540-899-1015. Again, who joins Jay-Z on vocals for the 2009 New York anthem, Empire State of Mind?

0: 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He's in the B101.5 Time Saver Traffic Center.
1: Tony, for anyone heading south toward Richmond, there is considerable rain south of Ladysmith. Some heavy downpours. So far, our area looking all right. Some spotty showers around. On 95 Beltway to Plank Road, our updated travel time, about 47 minutes in the express lanes, but over an hour at 65 minutes in the locals. Northbound is 46. And on 66, 25 minutes from the Beltway out to Manassas. Locally, just slowing on Warrenton Road, Warrenton at 1, Plank Road pretty much from Harrison crossing across to Bellman Road, and 1 at South Point as well as the Fork. I'm J.R. Russ in the B101.5 Time Saver Traffic Center.
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3: Tony, we've got a reported crash on River Road at the River Bend. It's west of the I-95 overpass. Also, another couple of crashes, one on 28 in Yorkshire, another on Shirley Gate Road. Locally, just slowing on Warrington Road, Warrington at 1, Plank Road pretty much from Harrison crossing across to Bellman Road, and 1 South Point to Lee's Hill, as well as the Fork. Also near Manassas, another incident just in 28 at Rugby Road. Otherwise, we're looking pretty good still on 95 and 66. Slowing the usual spots, as well as the outer loop at Alexandria. I'm J.R. Russ in the B101.5 Time Saver Traffic Center.
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0: so far, not a washout. 95, 66, even the Beltway still looking all right. They're still working the crash in Burke on Shirley Gate Road near Burke Road. And otherwise, it's just volume throughout the area. Locally, Plank Road pretty solid through town. One at South Point as well as Falmouth. And Warrenton Road getting busy from 95 out past Celebrate, Virginia. I'm J.R. Russ at the B101.5 Time Saver Traffic Center.
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2: Tony, the crash on River Road is still showing up on our map, and we've also got one in the vicinity of Court.

0: Roadhouse Road on 612. That from VDOT. We appreciate that. Some heavy rains to the south. A few sprinkles throughout the area, but so far not a washout. 95, 66, even the Beltway still looking all right. They're still working the crash in Burke on Shirley Gate Road near Burke Road. And otherwise, it's just volume throughout the area. Locally, Plank Road pretty solid through town. One at South Point as well as Falmouth. And Warrenton Road getting busy from 95 out past Celebrate, Virginia. I'm J.R. Russ at the B101.5 Time Saver Traffic Center.
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1: As we check the highways, we are getting busier. Wet weather getting closer to South Point, but still, for the most part, it's south of us. We've got a couple of disabled vehicles on 95, but no big issues. Increased travel time to about 70 minutes Beltway to Plank Road, and still 46 in the express lanes. Our updated travel time down to 39 minutes on the northbound side, and 33 minutes on to Manassas on 66, inbound back to the Beltway 23. South of Sewego, we still got that accident being worked. It's on 612 near Courthouse Road. That's on the west side of Quantico. And otherwise, just getting busy around the burg. Reported crash on River Road has cleared. Three pretty busy through town from out by Chancellor Elementary across 95. Plus from William to Lafayette on Blue Gray Parkway. One South Point to Lee's Hill across the Falmouth Bridge and Warrenton Southern Gateway out towards Celebrate Virginia. The crash near Burke has cleared. I'm J.R. Russ in the B101.5 Time Saver Traffic Center.
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1: Wrapping up the cartoons on this Tuesday. Thank you so much to Safford Chrysler Dodge Jeep and Ram at 4 Mile Fork in Fredericksburg for making it possible. And thank you guys for all the awesome requests on the B101.5 hotlines. We'll do it again tomorrow, 5 o'clock. That's why it's called the 5 o'clock cartoons, right? All right. Just saying, you know, it's obvious. Time to check in with JR. He is in the B101.5 Time Saver Traffic Center.
2: There's a crash reported on Plank Road, Tony. It's out in the Chancellor area near Chancellor Elementary, and it's noted on the westbound side, but it's slowing toward Harrison as well.

0: 10, only 38 on the northbound side. 33 minutes out to Manassas on I-66, inbound back to the Beltway, 23. And in West Springfield, we've got a reported crash on 644 in the vicinity of Hunter Village Drive. All lanes reportedly closed, police directing. I'm J.R. Russ in the B101.5 Time Saver Traffic Center, etc.
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1: So area schools start next week. We know how most kids feel about that. But what about the teachers? A new survey by Education Week reveals that 22% of teachers expect student behavior to get a lot worse in the coming school year. Oh my. Other findings, 75% of teachers say student behavior is a major concern. 70% of teachers say student engagement is a major concern. And 37% of teachers say student behavior got a lot worse last school year. Oh my. Good luck to you teachers. It's kind of a thankless job, you know. I got a lot of respect for teachers and doing God's work out there. All right, let's check in with JR in the B101.5 Time Saver Traffic Center.
2: Tony, we've got a reported crash 66 West at Nutley. That's causing some slowdowns getting from the Beltway. After that, slowing at Fairfax and again at Centerville. Up to about 40 minutes now getting from the Beltway out to Manassas. Back to the Beltway 24. And we've also got a reported crash on Nutley between 66 and 29. Plus a couple more in West Springfield on Old Key Mill Road in the area of Hunter Village Drive. And there's also a crash reported on Hunter Village. Also, another one reported inside the Manassas Battlefield Park in the area of Matthews Hill. While locally, the crash reported on Plank Road, still reportedly being worked around Chancellor Elementary, busy between 95 and Harrison and William at Lafayette, Dixon Park to Fairgrounds, plus one at South Point and at Falmouth, as well as Southern Gateway on Warrenton. I'm J.R. Russ in the B101.5 Time Saver Traffic Center.
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1: So how important is social media to you? I mean, really. A new survey reveals that 60% of active TikTok users say they would be worse off if TikTok didn't exist. Wow. Other findings, 46% of active Instagram users say the same thing. They'd be worse off without it. If Instagram

0: program did not exist. 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I'd probably have like 3 hours per day if I disconnected. Hey, just being honest here. 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
1: Tony, we still have crashes being worked in West Springfield. Multiple ones on Old Keene Mill Road. At least two near Hunter Village Road and one on Hunter Village. They're still clearing the accident on 66 near Nutley, but they've cleared the one on Nutley. They've also cleared the one in Manassas Battlefield Park. But we've got another now at Croton's Corner. That's on 28 near Compton Road. Meanwhile, around town, we're still a little slow on Warrenton at Southern Gateway and at Route 1. The accident on Plank Road has cleared, and we're just slow now, spotty, between Plank Road and 95, a little from Railroad Avenue to Lafayette on Blue Gray Parkway, and still some congestion, the usual, at South Point on Route 1. And while a ways out, it's in our listening area, a crash on I-64 at mile marker 174, about a 2 mile back up there. It's on the eastbound side. I'm J.R. Russ in the B101.5 Time Saver Traffic Center.
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8: Rain and thunderstorms tonight, carrying the risk of heavy rainfall and flash flooding. Lows tonight dipping to 70. Warm and humid Wednesday, clouds, likely showers and storms, dry weather. Sunshine returns Thursday, high 91. From the NKFloors.com Weather Center, Richard DeWedding and the Weather Channel.

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Live today's best music. I am Tony B. Thank you so much for letting me be just a little part of your Tuesday. It is time for me to get up out of here. Bill Carroll is coming up next, taking you through the nighttime. But before I get out of here, let's check traffic one more time.

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1: Tony, our last ride of the day is an improving one. We're down near 50 minutes southbound 95 in the local lanes, under 40 in the express, under 40 northbound as well. And on 66, they're improving too, getting down near a half hour westbound, eastbound near 20. Around the Berg, now just some slowing on Plank Road, Town Center to Salem Church. Add a little bit at South Point. Rest of the area looking all right. They are still cleaning up multiple accidents on Old Keene Mill Road, however, in West Springfield. So have a good and safe evening. I'm J.R. Russ in the B101.5 Time Saver Traffic Center.
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2: Weather Channel forecast. Rain and thunderstorms tonight.

Rain and thunderstorms tonight, carrying the risk of heavy rainfall and flash flooding. Lows tonight dipping to 70. Warm and humid Wednesday. Clouds, likely showers and storms. Dry weather. Sunshine returns Thursday. High 91. From the NKFloors.com Weather Center, Richard DeWedding and the Weather Channel.

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